woman, would you weep for me? One more. They say roses are red and violets are purple, and sugar's sweet and so is maple syrup. And I'm the seventh out of seven sons. My pappy was a pistol, I'm a son of a gun. I say, dang me, dang me, they ought to take a rope and hang me high from the highest tree. Woman,

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Another day old.

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0: You have just heard the overture to The Bandwagon, the celebrated review starring Fred and Adele Astaire, who are here with us singing their hit songs of the show. Come on, Adele and Fred. Say hello to the people.
1: Hello.
2: Hello.
0: And here are Howard Dietz and Arthur Schwartz, the boys who wrote the show. It's your turn, boys.
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4: Hello.
0: Due to this record playing 20 minutes, we are able to present, for the first time, a rather comprehensive musical review of The Bandwagon score. The music of the first act will be played on this side of the record, with Fred and Adele singing their songs. And then, you may turn me over my back and follow the second act, during which you will hear Arthur Schwartz, the composer at the piano, playing White Heat. This is Leo Reisman, and a musical presentation for the RCA Victor Company. Thank you. On with the show.

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It's hymn time. And if we've chosen your favorite hymn, just go right ahead and sing along with us, you folks listening to the Grand Ole Opry. You folks right here in the Rhino, pat your feet or sing along with us. And we hope that this is one of your favorite hymns.

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0: night. A Monday, Tuesday, Wednesday, Thursday, Friday, Saturday night. On the faithful overnight.
1: It's an honor and a dime is a dime.
0: We sing another chorus, but he hasn't got

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0: Huh? 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

0: know someday you're gonna get old, and you don't wanna be old with only regret. 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
1: 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Maybe someone you love will just be fooling around with you. And when you are alone with lonely regret, you know, little

Well, you heard the story of the hot rod race that fatal day when the Ford and the Mercury went out to play. Well, this is the inside story, and I'm here to say I was a kid that was driving that Model A. It's got a Lincoln motor, and it's really souped up, but that Model A body makes it look like a pup. It's got 12 cylinders, uses them all with an overdrive. It just won't stall. It's got a four-barrel carbon, dual exhaust, 411 gears, so can really get lost. It's got safety tubes, and I'm not scared. The brakes are good, and the tires are fair. We left San Pedro late one night. The moon and the stars were shining bright. Everything went fine up the Grapevine Hill. We was passing cars like they were standing still. And all of a sudden, like a flick of an eye, a Cadillac sedan had passed us by. A remark was made, there's a car for me, but by then the taillights were all you could see. Well, a fella's ripped me for being behind, so I started to make that Lincoln unwind. I took my foot off the gas, and man alive, I shoved it down into overdrive. Well, I wound it up to 110, twist the speedometer cable off the end. I had my foot feet clear to the floor, said that's all there is, and there ain't no more. Went around a corner and I passed a truck, I whispered a prayer, just for luck. The fenders were clicking, the guardrail post, the guys beside me were white as ghosts. I guess they thought I'd lost my sense, the telephone poles looked like a picket fence. They said, slow down, I see spots, the lines in the road just look like dots. Smoke was rolling out in the back when I started to gain on that Cadillac. I knew I could catch him and hoped I could pass, but when I did, I'd be short on gas. We went around a corner with the tires on the side, you could feel the tension. Man, what a ride. I said, hold on, I got a license to fly, and a Cadillac pulled over. Let me go by. And all of a sudden, a rod started knocking, went down on a dip and started rocking. I look at my mirror and a red light was blinking. Cops was after my hot rod Lincoln. Well, they arrested me and put me in jail. I called my pop to go my bail. He said, son, you're gonna drive me drinking. You don't quit driving.